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0: 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We're in an area attempting to locate. Do you have anything further?
1: 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I'll try to recontact. 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
1: Looks like there's no callback number for the RP, and his address was confirmed via rapid SOS. We don't have any further at this time.
0: Concert, Medic 314, I copy. We've searched the area for UTL.
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1: 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Do you know the cirque?

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0: And again, Gen 32, be advised, there's been... And again, Gen 32, be advised, there's been an updated location. But again, Gen 32, just be advised, there's been an updated address, Needles Highway with the crossover River Road.

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1: vet, just see a check. 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
0: Yeah, from

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1: Yeah, just confirming BNSF PD is remaining on scene, and if so, can I get a contact number for them in the notes?
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0: 44 comes in.
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0: Yeah, per BNSF, nobody is on scene. They do have a maintenance in route, but no need to.
1: All right, copy. Thank you. Also, can we check with the combat center, see if they can stop cover, please?
0: Hi, copy.

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1: 44 goes.
0: Yeah, we're in the area attempting to locate. Any word back from BNSF?
1: Negative, nothing further.

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1: Good.
0: I'm a hold with the BNSF. They have nothing further. They're checking with the train dispatcher to see if any other trains have spotted this fire.
1: I copy. We're still UTL so far.
0: I copy.

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1: Go ahead.
0: Yeah, per being, it says 5 to 10 ago, the train stopped. They got out and put it out with some water.
1: Copy.

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stroke, medic ambulance 302, medic engine 302, 10147, I Avenue, between Mojave Street and Fresno Street.

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0: Can you put me on scene with BNSF for railroad grading starting in Victorville at milepost 41.4 heading towards Barstow till 6 a.m.?
1: Hey, copy. Just start down a fire again.
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0: Comm Center Battalion, 4312, go ahead and attach me to the call with Medikins and 311. And can you start me an SO deputy to assist with locating the missing patient, please?
1: 4312, affirm.

0: Battalion 4312, come, sir. Line 18 advised AMR was standing by for a helo to locate the patient. A sheriff doesn't have any knowledge of the call. We haven't ordered anything to go up and check for this patient.
1: Calm center, 4312. That's affirmative. I'm on scene with AMR. We're looking to get a deputy here to see if we can possibly use one of their drone resources with their capabilities. That's not available, then at 4012
0: is available. I copy it. I did just request a deputy for your location.
1: I copy. If you could get me an ETA on them, I appreciate it. Thank you.
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0: 4312, I believe 40 King is going to be going off duty here in about 10 minutes. They do have a ground unit for you, Robert 11. He's in round ETAs 10 minutes from station.
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Difficulty breathing, Medic Squad 312, 15652, Ferndale Road, between Tiger Tail Street and Tawny Ridge Lane.

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traffic collision, 3-PAC-7, medic engine 332, medic engine 311, northbound, 15, between South Stoddard and North Stoddard, between 15, freeway north on ramp, and Blue Diamond Drive.

0: 332, 311, tap 7. Yeah, go ahead. 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ETL so far, I'm going to continue north.
1: Sit down.

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2: At 311, affirm standby. I'll recheck CHP. Their log advised red vehicle rolled over right shoulder near the Stoddard Wells North exit 157. I'll confirm.
1: All right, I copy that. We were ETL at that location. Break. We're seeking to copy that traffic.

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1: Go 311.
0: Sorry, 311. CHP is going to check back with their RP. They've gotten several calls, all spotting it from the freeway. One caller was on Frontage Road off Stoddard, so she's checking back with that caller to see if he's still with the party.
1: Comp Center 311 copies. We're UTL from Stoddard all the way to 11.
0: Yeah, I copied. Their only other log entry was a vehicle off to the right shoulder.

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If I don't see anything available here, I'll pull it up. Yeah, it's affirmative.

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Okay, so CHP did recontact that RP. They advised northbound, just north of the first Stoddard Wells, your south Stoddard Wells.

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1: Battalion 137.
0: Crown Center 137, good morning. I'll have the duty for Battalion 7, and you can leave 138 logged on. He'll be en route to Battalion 10.
1: Battalion 137, right up there. Good morning.

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1: 311, go ahead.
2: Officer 311, 118 is going to be the correct location of the TZ. 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Can you advise the AMR this is going to be the correct location of our area for this attack?
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and 14 Comm Center. Utilize what three words? LA County updated to scorch, shrunken, and watches. It's looking like it's putting the patient near the vault toilet off of Highway 2 and Vincent Gulch Divide. Hi, Cappy.

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0: 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Confirming the last one on Phone Creek.
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0: 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Large dog inside. Neighbor stated that the patient was transported this morning by AMR. We're going to go AMR.

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0: Yeah, we're in the area checking. 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

automatic engine 305. The only their location that we have is line 8, on Escondido, just north of Sultana, on the west side of the street near an empty lot.

0: 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Our map shows it out here off of Townsend. We'll advise.
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1: And we are on scene of the report of fire in El Mirage, resident burning trash on St. Andrews Avenue, out by local. You can show BLM clear. Continue your discussion.
0: I copy. Did you have an updated address?
1: Stand by. Let me get you the actual physical address.
0: I copy. Thank you.
3: 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We're going to go ahead.
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0: 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And he's going to take them by truck up to the patient. We're going to hike in. Inaccessible with type 1s.
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0: I'm not sure the physical address, but it's around 19080 Andrew, St. Andrew Avenue in El Mirage. It's going to be the next street after St. George.
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0: 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I'll give you a coordinates.
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0: North 34 degrees, 49.7926. West 117 degrees, 02.6494.

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0: 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They were updated with your coordinates. No ETA yet. They'll advise. And they're also starting the corner.
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1: Mercy 22 is attempting to radio on EMS 2. They're requesting patients wait, and if a guard is flying with the patient, they'll need their way too.
0: 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I was trying to reach them on EMS 2. I'll switch back off.
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2: 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We are AOR.
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0: 321, we're getting a second medical aid at the detention center. Did you want to handle?
1: Yes, for what are the circumstances?
0: Medic engine 321, this will be for a 32-year-old DK.
1: I copy. And it's in the west side, right?
0: The 321, that's affirmed.
1: Yeah, you can do a side.
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vehicle versus pedestrian, medic engine 332, southbound, 15, between Wild Wash and the 11th, between 15, freeway south on ramp, and 15, freeway south off ramp exit 161.

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1: Go ahead.
0: The NVA is advising their unit is now stuck in the sand. They're also level zero and cannot make patient access. They're going to request mutual aid from the base.
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0: Can I get you 44 Compton?
1: Go ahead.
0: MB is advising they tried to access from the west and got stuck, advising you can possibly access from the east. That's additionally what they're going to advise the base.
1: Yeah, that's the way that we were coming in from the east, and it's also pretty soft sand over here, too.
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0: It looks like the combat center accepted the call that you're on. They're going to send their ambulance 451.
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Psychiatric problem, medic engine 313, 12269, Stonegate Circle, between Riverstone Drive, and No Cross Street, seen clear for law enforcement.

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1: Just confirming, is EMS 2 still needed?
0: That's a negative.
1: Okay, copy. Did 451 advise that they're going to handle, or is MBA continuing?
0: We're able to see that they made it on scene, and we went available.
1: Okay, copy.

0: Megan, Gen 313, come, sir.
1: Calm, sir. Medicine 313, go ahead.
0: 313, Sheriff just advised us there's possibly a potential of a second patient. Can you confirm? Uh, 313, if you can advise if you need another ambulance started, just let us know.
1: Calm, sir. Medicine 313, this is going to be a single patient only.

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1: 366,

Allergic reaction, medic ambulance 305, medic engine 305, at Kaiser Permanente Hesperia Medical Offices, 9550, Escondido Avenue, between No Cross Street and Escondido Avenue.